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Starting the microphone business, I've got one message for the next decade. 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

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I want to ask you something. Are you ready for the sound of Scooter?

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Shut up and sleep with me, come on. And sleep with me. 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Why don't you sleep with me?

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